0: stole my girl again. He always does shit.
1: What? 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
0: You told my mama fuck the horse.
1: You sold my identity for a burrito.
0: You pissed in my cereal.
1: Fuck my ass.
0: There's still shit on it. No

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Anyone else would jog on. Why are you being so stubborn? Just didn't wanna be a burden.

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1: Listen to me, listen. We're gonna rewind the tape, all right? You need to be quiet. I'm a collector, and I'm really good at what I do. I'm actually a creative guy, okay? Take, for instance, your wife, the one that just left, pretty young lady. You have your kids, a dog, okay? And we'll start with that, all right? Then I get creative.

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3: 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This pot right here, this for bail money. Everybody put 100 up every Friday. This for bail money. When the cops hop out, they raid the block, get locked up, you ain't got no detainer. Come right here for the bail money. Everybody put 100 up.

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1: What's the word? It's Vinny Paz, Pazienza, Italiano, Siciliano in the building. East Milano, Radio Popolare. All day, every day. Big Louie Dogs. Philly is in the building. From Philly, Sicily to Milano. All day. Brat!
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0: So that's it. You won't stay here and I can't go with you.
1: It would be the wrong thing.
0: You don't think either one of us could ever change?
1: Right now, it doesn't seem so.
0: I'm in love with you. I don't care what you do for a living. I'd just like to be part of it somehow. It's deflating to find out the only way I can be part of it is to take out a subscription to your magazine. I guess I'm not the girl I thought I was.
1: No, there's nothing wrong with you, Lazy. You've got this town on the palm of your hand.
0: Not quite, it seems. Goodbye, Jeff.
1: Well, you mean goodnight.
0: I mean what I said.
1: Well, Lazy, couldn't we just, keep things status quo?
0: Without any future?
1: Well, when am I going to see you again?
0: Not for a long time. At least, not until tomorrow night.

0: What are your plans?
1: I don't know.
0: What's your future look like?
1: I don't know.
0: How do you like working at Tiny Toes?
1: I hate working at Tiny Toes.
0: You should start your own business.
1: What business should I be in?
0: I don't know. What do you like?
1: I don't know.
0: You're an actress. You should be an actress.

0: God, we wasted so many days. Why didn't you give me a sign?
1: I did.
0: You didn't give me a sign.
1: I did.
0: When?
1: You remember when we were playing volleyball and I touched you just to show you that I liked you? And the way you reacted made me feel like I molested
0: you. Sorry.
1: No, it's fine. I just decided I should keep my distance. I don't know. I come out here for hours almost every night.
0: I didn't know that. That's funny. I thought that.
1: Yeah, I know what you thought.
0: Stop.

south side of Chicago. It's a sunny summer day. A couple gazes at the wedding rings on display.